1194 and engine 121. Stay the same.

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Engine 58, K-9.

0: VFO 34 southbound I-10-156 from the on-ramp for a small base sedan. We're going to be on the right shoulder 101 of the vehicle. HPTOC Metro East. HPTOC reference 1373 Lincoln southbound I-10-156. We have eyes on a sedan possibly at the ramp.
1: Traffic 60 westbound 173. 1332 74, go ahead.
2: Is this going to be on Union Pacific property?

registration through December of 26, returning for a 2020 Lexus RX out of Granbury, Texas.

0: traffic southbound 101 at 56 exiting.
1: Tempelusa, you exiting 56
0: right? 0 John Adam, 5 Tom 3, set to go east.
1: Mark, copy, set up to go eastbound 76.

1330, negative 1029 for 0, John Adam, 5Com 3, showing 1028 CM, expiring 1015 of 26 for 17, Toyota Highlander out of Phoenix,

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0: 1133. 3-1. 3-1. 3-1. 3-1. 3-1. 3-1. 3-1. 3-1. 3-1. 3-1. 3-1. 3-1. 3-1. 3-1. 3-1. 3-1. 3-1. 3-1. 3-1. 3-1. 3-1. 3-1. 3-1. 3-1. 3-1. 3-1. 3-1. 3-1. 3-1. 3-1. 3-1. 3-1. 3-1. 3-1. 3-1. 3-1. 3-1. 3-1. 3-1. 3-1. 3-1. 3-1. 3-1. 3-1. 3-1. 3-1. 3-1. 3-1. 3-1. 3-1. 3-1. 3-1. 3-1. 3-1. 3-1. 3-1. 3-1. 3-1. 3-1. 3-1. 3-1. 3-1. 3-1. 3-1. 3-1. 3-1. 3-1. 3-1. 3-1. 3-1. 3-1. 3-1. 3-1.

0: 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East Drake Road. Engine 2810. Page 7. Engine 274. Page 7. Difficulty breathing. 7250. South Kyrene Road. Engine 274. Page 7. 14. Engine 283. Page 7. Fall injury. 977. South Penny.
1: Hold on. Copy. You cleared the road. Railway. No damage or extension to the railroad track. Thank you.
0: Abdominal pain. 3349. Left road lane. Ladder 2026. 8F9.

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1330, negative 1029 for subject loss of Operator Rodriguez, Rousseau, Edison, J. Male subject 514-092, 560-143, black over brown. Class D is a data valid out of Phoenix.

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Ride 104, stay that gate. Call rescue 58. Pay deck 9. Altered level of consciousness. 5226. Rescue and drive. Rescue 58. Pay deck 9.

Engine 21, KDEC 9, overdose, 2916, West Yuma Street, engine 21, KDEC 9.

0: 1339, available to check for a code 34, northbound 202 at 7, the off-ramp, reports of a black sedan, possibly code 34 in the area.
1: Ladder Tender 161 and Maricopa 174, K-Deck 9, diabetic problem, A24, North 99th Avenue, Ladder Tender 161 and Maricopa 174, K-Deck 9.

0: 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KX8. 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
0: 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Engine 13 and rescue 11. K-deck 8. West Baseline Road. 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Fire channel A7. Medical response 157. KDEC 1. Bluehawk. Station 158. Medical response 157. KDEC 1. Engine 273, K-deck 7.
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0: Copy, traffic southbound 101 at 56.
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0: 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Temple, right? 75. Special
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0: 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K-Deck 8. 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K-Deck 8. Unconscious person, 3301, East and Cab Avenue, ladder 10 to 12, K-Deck 8.
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1: 9. Metro East units, copy and attempt to locate eastbound 60183. Gray, dark gray, and blue, Honda Accord, Arizona 28, Adam 1, Adam 2, 1, 3. Direction 2, Ida 3, reportedly with 2 to 3 children, no older than 6 years of age, crawling back and forth between front back seats, no seat belts, RP stores, visual eastbound.

0: Also call SU-1. KDEC 8. Heat-related illness. First Street and Jefferson Street. SU-1. KDEC 8. Engine 24. KDEC 9. Heat-related illness. 1115 North 47th Avenue. Engine 24. KDEC 9. Champagne Drive. Medic.
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K-Deck 8. Difficulty breathing. 7550. North 16th Street. Rescue 17. K-Deck 8.

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Fall injury, 910, South Dysart Road, LA 175, KDEC 9. Engine 288, KDEC 7. Seizure, 101, South Yucca Street. Engine 288, KDEC 7. Special call engine 171, KDEC 9. Fall injury, 910, South Dysart Road. Engine 171, KDEC 9.

Ladder Tender 22, K-Deck 8, Overdose, 1841, East Mobile Lane, Ladder Tender 22, K-Deck 8. Ending 11, K-Deck 8, Overdose, 24th Street and McDowell Road, Ending 11, K-Deck 8. Thank you.

0: 30. No contact.
1: Eastbound, off Hemp Elmo School. Can you see if it's going to be on the eastbound or westbound?
2: Multiple units, 1330, accompany negative contact.
0: Did I be able to traffic?
2: Northbound, I'm close to 60.

0: special call Maricopa 171. K-Deck 9. Fall injury.
1: 30 US.
0: South Eichert Road.
1: There's a vehicle between us. I guess just wait a second.
2: Northbound, Alma School and Holmes.
1: Temporary, copy, Alma School and Holmes, 1741.

0: Henry, Norah David, expiring 915 of 26 for an 11 Toyota Sienna out of Chandler.
1: It's on the eastbound on-ramp from Alma School to Pancake.

0: 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I'm actually 97.
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Medical response 945 and rescue 45. KF8.

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1 available for 962 westbound 202 at 1.

Temple Norfolk, we'll show you 19 westbound to a threat 1. Reports have been involved in a white Toyota Camry versus a white Toyota Corolla. Involved 961, other with neck pain refusing meds, also with a swollen leg. Vehicle's drivable for the involved, unsure for the other. Appears to be in the core point for HPTOC for 24th Street, access 36.

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6-0 traffic traffic. Northbound 101 to Redbound 202. Adam 8 Henry 7 on a black Tesla set up for Westbound.

0: 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Ava 7. Silver 10. 4358. January Road. Lot 137.
1: 1360, negative 1029 for Lincoln Victor Adam, 8 Henry 7. Showing expired. Correction, showing an expiration. 16/6/15/27 for a 19 Tesla Model 3 out of 10B at 1754.
2: You guys can stand service. You've been recalled.
3: 31 traffic westbound 202 at 50.
2: You're welcome, you guys.
1: 31 10 port away.
3: Lincoln Mary Adam 8 Victor Victor.
1: Seven, showing expired 7/15/24 for a 17 GMC Sierra out of Sacramento and Tucson 1755.

1029 for Lincoln Marriott. I'm 8 Victor Victor, showing expired. Correction, expiration 1115 of 26 for a 26 Chevy Traverse out of Chandler, 1756.

0: to locate eastbound 24 at 29. Correction, 2.9. Eastbound 24 for Red Candy Elantra, Arizona 28 Ebert. Correction, Edward Deeper Adam 06 Mary, reportedly swerving into opposite lanes and shoulder. Fluctuating speeds code 702 and braking erratically eastbound 24 at 2.9. 1757.
1: Investigated the apartment. You're not finding a hazard, but there is a fault with the system. The RP on scene did advise they will call somebody out. But yes, I will have car 99 follow up to make sure that does happen at 1757.
0: 60, copy 1038 Franklin NDC for traffic. 1152 westbound 202.
2: Traffic up.
0: 10-4, 7-2-7.

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0: if you attempt to locate westbound 202 milepost 1, westbound 202 milepost 1. 3 blue SUV and a black sedan. And two Teslas seem to be racing each other. Code 702 coming close to hitting vehicle. Time delay is 11 ago. Nothing further, 1800.
1: Ball injury. Sky Harbor Airport Terminal 3. Squad 19. K-Deck 8. Special call medic 271. K-Deck 7. Just pain. 1500. East Broadway Road. Medic 271. K-Deck 7.

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A-deck 8. Fall injury. Sky Harbor Airport Terminal 3. Rescue 11. A-deck 8.

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K-Deck 7. 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South Yucca Street. Medic 282. K-Deck 7. Coastal 1503 and Heavy Rescue Tender 44, K-Deck 9, 962, 71st Avenue and Thomas Road. Maricopa 1503 and Heavy Rescue Tender 44, K-Deck 9.

Special call rescue 62. KDEC 9. Altered level of consciousness. 4205. South 98th Drive. Rescue 62. KDEC 9. Engine 701. Fire channel A9. Fire alarm indication. 26028. West Haven Drive. Engine 701. Fire channel A9. Engine 23. KDEC 8. Altered level of consciousness. 2929. East Levi Drive. Engine 23. KDEC 8.

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The area of 7738 South Enchanted Spring Drive, the Tucson area at 7738 South Enchanted Spring Drive in the Tucson area. Regarding the person of interest in the shooting that occurred on August 19th, 2026 at 0568 hours. Subject is Alex James Barnett, date of birth 8/29/1992, has arm tattoos, last seen on a maroon 2020 Harley Davidson touring motorcycle with an Arizona 1028 of David Ford Adams, 656. Is last seen wearing a red shirt, a black leather vest, and a arrest warrant has been issued for first-degree murder. If contact is made with the subject, stop and detain and contact Pima County SO. Nothing further at 1806.

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White 44 that has police interceptor written on the side. The male driver with a very young Hispanic female passenger. Vehicle driving very erratically. RP found it suspicious that there's a young passenger inside of a law enforcement vehicle. Time delay is going to be 1.5 ago at 1811 p.m.

0: off right, and it keeps the southern off now. The vehicle is trying to turn around on the shoulder to go wrong way. It looks like the jump start, but it's creating a hazard.
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0: 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Allergic reaction, 3102, North 37th Street. Engine 13, K-8. Medical response
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2: Here, I'm passing
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2: Sure, another unit.
1: Give me
2: a break.
1: 13610-4. Do I have a unit available for a traffic break? What's on 202 milepost 7 for debris?
0: Engine 282. K-7. Bill Burton. 350. 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
1: 135. 13310-4. Units, who's
0: en route
1: to assist
2: 1352
3: with the debris? K-9. Just paying. 4031. 1331, I have someone to 1 and 36 kilos available.
1: 1330,
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0: Zero, 97, in number 3 lane, or adjacent to Scottsdale, exit westbound.
1: Thank you.

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1: Negative
0: 10X. 1368. It's going to be in the number 3 lane adjacent to Scottsdale exit westbound. Way back in.
1: 1468.
0: 10-4, AT-23.
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Directly 45. State at 7. Special call rescue 18. KDEC 9. Just Payne. 4031. North Black Canyon access. Rescue 18. KDEC 9. Engine 174. KDEC 9. Altered level of consciousness. 12725. West Almeria Road. Engine 174. KDEC 9.

0: 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Still person, 350, South Alma School Road.
1: Century stands, copy, central located northbound 101 milepost 57, northbound 101 milepost 57, for white Ford F-150, Arizona 1028 and Robert Adams 407. Male driver has a 3-year-old in the vehicle with no car seat. Child is the RP's grandchild, and the RP's worried for their safety. Time delay of 1 ago. Negative 1029 for Arizona, Robert Adam 407, expires 5 of 2027, 2026, Ford F-150 out of Tempe at 1827.
0: Seven. North Central Avenue, Engine 2, Paydeck 8. West Indian School Road, SC 9, Paydeck 9.
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0: 3163, in case you get a call, I just rose from debris 101 southbound at 49. It was a tire in the number 4 lane.
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0: 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Injured person, 2670, South 28th Drive. Rescue 21, KDEC 9. Fall injury, 3620, South 73rd Drive, Engine 62, KDEC 9.
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0: 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Just pain, Sky Harbor Airport Terminal 4, Engine 19 and Rescue 29, KDEC 8. Call Rescue 40, KDEC 9, fall injury, 3620, South 73rd Drive, Rescue 40, KDEC 9.

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North Elmer Rock Road. 1-2-3.

Is copy attempt to locate westbound I-10 at milepost 153. Westbound I-10 milepost 153 for a white tractor trailer with a Virginia 1028 of 999-136. No return on Virginia 999-136, negative 1029. Dragging chains causing sparks, RP still has visual. Time delay is about 3 to go, nothing further at 1834.

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Unconscious person, 2670, South 28th Drive. Engine 14, K-Deck 9. Special call rescue 11, K-Deck 8.

0: 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Page 7. Diabetic problem. 9508. D-Street Road. Engine 341. Page 7. Special call rescue 34. Page 9. Fall injury. 3620. South 73rd Drive. Rescue 34. Page 9.
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1: 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Altered level of consciousness.
2: 1331 LPL with Echo 34. Westbound. Eastbound 202 at 9.
1: 1331, go ahead.
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0: 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KDEC 8.
1: 231 in the blind. Negative 1029 for Paul 8, Adam 4, Nora Paul expired 6 to 2027. 2015 Nissan Titan out of Mesa. Break 4 ACL. Metro East unit, copy, central locate, southbound 101 milepost 44, southbound 101 milepost 44. Talking stick, blue sport style vehicle and a motorcycle. Code 702, weaving in and out of traffic. Seems like they're racing. RP lost is visibility. Nothing further at 1838.
0: 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Battalion 282, KDEC 7. Special call rescue 26, KDEC 9. Medic 281, KDEC 7, code 520, West Fox Soldier Place. Medic 281, KDEC 7. Engine 3, KDEC 8, overdose, 1209, West Madison Street. Engine 3, KDEC 8.

Morning, Fifth Avenue and Montebello Avenue. Maricopa 157. Code F9. Ladder 289. Code F7. Fall injury. 3800. West Chandler Boulevard. Ladder 289. Code F7. Ladder 43. K-Deck 8. Still person. 16,825. South 34th Street. Ladder 43. K-Deck 8.

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Paid at 9. Fall injury. 12,505. West Grand Street. LA 175. Paid at 9. Ladder tender 571. Paid at 7. Minor fall injury. 41,929. West Springtime Road. Ladder tender 571. Paid at 7.

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Route 1036. Fire Center 85.

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Target level accomplishment. 3343. 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

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Engine 11, KDEC 8.

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K-Deck 8. Abdominal pain. 10-03, North 32nd Street. Engine 29, 10 Rescue 1. K-Deck 8.

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K-Duck 8. 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East Harbor Street. 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K-Duck 8.

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Page 7. 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North Marquez Drive. 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Page 7.

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Security units copy information only for security. The fleet exit service gate at KS is down. It's padlocked closed. If anyone's inside, they'll have to call security to let them out from the entrance gate. Nothing further. 1907. Century Standards copy, attempt to locate eastbound US 60, milepost 183, eastbound US 60, milepost 183, for a black Camaro, Arizona 1028 of 8 Nora Adam, 6 King Paul, all over the roadway, cutting off several vehicles, moving in and out of traffic, has had their turn signal on for no reason several times. Hope he still has visual. Time delay will be 2.5 ago. Arizona 1028 of 8 Nora Adams, 6 King Paul, negative 1029, expires 8 of 2028, 2004 Chevy Camaro, registered out of Pinon, Arizona at 1908.

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0: 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McAllister Avenue and University Drive. 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Page X7.
1: Thank you.

0: be out with a COVID report. Blocking eastbound cutout 1000.
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0: 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K-Deck 9. Just Payne. 411 North 3rd Avenue. Engine 171 and Maricopa 171. K-Deck 9. Engine 903. K-Deck 8. Still person. 230 South 12th Avenue. Engine 903.
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Engine 28, KX8, Silverton, 1901, East Pleasant Lane, Engine 28, KX8. Medic 276, KX 7, 962 involving a motorcycle, McAllister Avenue and University Drive, Medic 276, KX 7.

0: 32, K-Deck 8. Ball injury, 4329, East Arrow Street. Engine 32, K-Deck 8. Special caller, Q32, K-Deck 8. Ball injury, 4329, East Arrow Street. Yes, Q32, K-Deck 8. Ladder tender 276, K-Deck 7. Heat related illness, Mill Avenue and Leo Salado Parkway. Ladder tender 276, K-Deck 7. Ladder 10, K-Deck 9, assault. 30th Drive and Indian School Road. Ladder 10.
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0: 9. 1339, 10-4. It'll be a dark gray Dodge Ram versus a black van versus a red sedan. As long as that 961, hasn't got another vehicle. Blocking number 2 lane, everyone's still in their vehicle. Unsure if these vehicles are drivable. Hazard lights are on, nothing further at 1920.

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Paydeck 9. Silverton. 906. West Superior Avenue. Engine 62. Paydeck 9.

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1: 1334, additional information on the 964 blocking. Could it possibly be a secondary with a green Mustang versus Metro bus blocking the left lane at the start of eastbound 60 transition ramp? Possibly a couple of different collisions involved with multiple vehicles at 1922.

East Unit copy, Central Locate, Eastbound 202, Milepost 51, Eastbound 202, Milepost 51 for U-Haul. Southern Arizona 1028 is Adam John 80467. The U-Haul fleet truck traveling with a back door listed for air. Looks to be a lot of bodies in there, possibly human smuggling. RP was Homeland Security. Time delay is about 4.5 ago. Arizona Adam John 80467. Negative 1029 expires 6/20/27 for a 2019 truck registered to U-Haul out of Phoenix at 1923.

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Paydeck 7. Fall injury. 2611. North Hartford Street. Engine 282. Paydeck 7.

Engine 43 and Rescue 74. K Deck 8. Fall injury. 15,815 South 50th Street. Engine 43 and Rescue 74. K Deck 8. Heavy Rescue 141, K-8.

0: 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The pickup truck and the Mazda are going to be blocking the number 4 lane.
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Altered level of consciousness. 90 of 6. West Superior Avenue. Rescue 62. Pay deck 9.

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2: Special call medic 271. Heat related illness. Mill Avenue and the El Salado Parkway. Medic 271. K-Deck 7. Ladder tender 571. Fire settled A-12. Pre-fire. 17,948,
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0: 1330, negative 1029 on California 9, Lincoln, Sam, Victor 868, expires 8 of 2027 on Jeep, 2025 Jeep. Registered to a business out of Estero City, Florida. Carson, out of aviation, out of Englewood, California.
1: Yeah,
0: that is correct.

0: 16-16 Lincoln, begin closing out initial contact. Then 10-8 sailboats, east and westbound venture.
1: 2013, 10-4, 1938.
2: Westbound 24.

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1: Visual confirming the 1020 and air truck stop.
0: West General Road.
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2: William Young, David, Tom, Nora, Gray. Nissan 378.
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Send me no record either at 1940.

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1: 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Fall injury. 16th Avenue and Buckeye Road. Engine 6.
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1: What? When you're finished there, can I get you en route to a Pro 34 tire change in the area westbound US 60 and mile post 181?
2: Ladder tender 1. Hey, that's
1: 10-4, thank you. 1944.

1332, I can't find you on the map. Are you anywhere close to respond to one of the 964s on eastbound I-10 around milepost 154? You're looking for a white Honda sedan versus a wall for the RP vehicle towards across the highway and struck the left wall. Off left appears to be partially blocking. Per ACTOC is off right, actually under Broadway, access from 32nd Street at 1948.

0: 1333, you're looking for a black Jeep Renegade versus a white sedan versus a dark pickup truck. The Jeep is off right, other two vehicles are off left. RP's not injured, unknown if other drivers are injured.
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0: 1333, HPT OC is 10-6 on central at the moment.
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1: 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You can make a primary. You can between a blue, I'm sorry, a green Mustang and a white bus.
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0: 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Copy 1038, Frank, no extradition on your traffic at 48th Street and Broadway.
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Rescue 57, K-9.

to debris on the westbound 60 miles plus 179. Thank you. It's going to be in the right two lanes, some sort of metal shelf. No vehicle stopped in the area, I think, for another 24.

0: 1775. 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Engine 275. 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Ladder tender 175. 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
1: No, they could also be a
0: 175. Cadet 9.
2: And 10-4-26.
0: Engine 14. K-Deck 9. Overdose. 2841. West Roosevelt Street. Engine 14. K-Deck 9.

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0: will call Medic 275 and Battalion 271. 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Code 331. 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Medic 275 and Battalion
1: 2. Traffic unit 2 is 961. He's going to need a 926. Back up 28.
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Engine 1 and Rescue 1, KDEC 8. Thank you. 25, Mr. Rhodes, giving the time of 2010 hours.

0: 1338. I have the 1028 for the chief. Can I get the 1028 for the second vehicle with same code?
1: 20 units off right, can advise them, Adam, off up.
2: 2014, I'm adding it now.
0: 2014, Tesla, thank you. 2012.
2: Red 3821. 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

Rescue 908. 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East Van Buren Street. Engine 8. And Rescue 908. K-Deck 8.

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1: 962 involving a motorcycle. I-10 is South 48th Street eastbound underpass. Engine 32 and rescue 32. K-Deck 8.
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scene at milepost 154 and I sent Eastern to advise of a motorcycle down in the backup. I've seen some sort of walk with a 1097. I'm not sure who it is or if he's seeing the other collision.

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Difficulty breathing. 4545, North 15th Street. 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

0: 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Zero fire, please.
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1: 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Ada IRU and Phoenix PD are 97 with that motorcycle blocking lanes 1 and 2. They're asking if a trooper's 1019 to start a traffic break.
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0: Yes, I got it. 10-4, 2340.
2: Jeff Stavin. 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Connected. 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North Desert Harbor Drive. Engine 193. Connected. Engine 282, K-Deck 7, fall injury, 855, North Dobson Road, engine 282, K-Deck 7.

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0: 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Copy traffic. Eastbound response 202 at 26.
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0: 360, I copy. Stopping at Brown with the Red Mountain 2039 out of Valley. In the blind, negative 1029, Fort Astrid Adam 0, Tom Young, expires 11 of 2006, Ford Mustang out of Phoenix at 23.
1: 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Fire alarm indication. 6114, East Calle del Norte. Engine 602, fire settled away.

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0: 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Fire. 50, 202, milepost 50, westbound, looks for a bobtail truck, unknown 1028, no markings, but all white, code 702, 90 miles an hour, swerving in and out of lanes, I think further, time to wait is about 2 ago at 2045.
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Happy Flatbed Patrol, just two flights.

0: The motorcycle down collision is going to be the involved with the collision 1333 is taking. So can you just do that together, please?
1: Tower copy. 1333, we're going to move over to your call since you pulled the DR and 1920 says his is due.
0: And for
1: 2051 out.
0: Can you also check with Phoenix Fire where they transported the motorcycle riders? The crew that's out here is separate.
1: I
0: don't know where you went.
1: You tell us copy, 2051.
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0: 10-6-5, further vehicle questions? Which vehicles are which? So you gave me colors of gray, gray, white. Which vehicle's the white one?
1: Right.
0: Thank you. 2056.

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0: 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Fire on scene seems possibly Banner Desert, but they cannot confirm.
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0: Copy, there's no water flows, take the time out. 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If you have a RP's contact phone number that's actually on scene, because we always call before we dispatch, just if we are unable to reach anybody, we have to send a call.

0: 36.
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0: So the Tesla is going to be the gray one. What color is the motorcycle?
1: I haven't made my way back there yet.
0: Let me know when you find it. Will I need another flatbed then?
1: Stand by all advice.
0: Thank you, sir. 2059.
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Engine 30, en route to 930. 8F9. Special call rescue 1. K-Deck 8. Here because of breathing. 20, West Jackson Street. Rescue 1. K-Deck 8.

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Page 7. Just came. I-10 at South 48th Street, eastbound, east of. Engine 23. Page 7.

Malcolm at a 289, K-Deck 7, altered level of consciousness, 500, North Metro Boulevard, met a 289, K-Deck 7. Engine 288, K-Deck 7, 962, Arizona Avenue and Pecos Road, engine 288, K-Deck 7.

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Please remain in order. 53rd Avenue and Pearson Street. Rescue line 15. 8 at 9.

0: scene, traffic 202 East at 10.
1: 11,026, North 27th Avenue. West 230, 8 at 6.
2: 15-7-1. Silverado, send a cab with a construction ramp. I'm sorry, with a construction rack. One up the off ramp, southbound, northbound. Is now northbound in the northbound.

0: We did a multiple calls on it being either a dark colored or red, possibly black Ford F-150, some sort of service wrap on the vehicle. Southbound in the northbound, southbound entered from the off-ramp. And also getting reports of them at milepost 26. One report said it's self-corrected, but I'm not sure. It should be then northbound in the northbound.
1: Ladder tender 22, KDEC 8, Bill Griffin, 5510, South 15th Street, ladder tender 22.
2: 1339. You're showing me out with another code 34 off left, westbound 60 at 175, copy good.
1: 5510, South 15th Street, Jeff U 22, KDEC 8.
0: Ocean 1339, can you tell me your location?
2: Westbound 60, 175.
0: Roger, plate.
2: Arizona Young, Edward Adam, 86 Paul. Adam 7 Victor 7 on a white Acura.

Back off again to consider traffic break for Ocean 13, 39 westbound.

0: Northern.
1: Ladder tender 24, K-deck 9, still person, 4032, restaurant 4 and road, ladder tender 24, K-deck 9.

0: 4. Is he on the line to vehicle?
1: Okay, deck 7. Ball injury. 80 degrees, 10-4. 2015 negative, 1029, 1027 shows an ID card only. It's a big, could be 1027 stamp.

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2: 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They're asking if anybody else was requesting fire.
1: Not that I'm aware of, but let me check.
2: You copy traffic 60 eastbound at 178.
1: 132, go ahead.
2: 79 Victor 7, silver Mercedes.
1: 1332, cut 4.
2: Chest pain. What was the location for that?
1: 24th Street to 32nd. Should be between 24th Street and 32nd Street.

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0: 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Page 7. Fall injury. 8937. East Sun Lakes Boulevard South. Medic 341. Page 7.
1: Looks like you're not well, but you can release the brakes.

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1375, K-9, Hilferson, 13321, West Indian School Road, LA-175, K-9.

0: 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K-deck 9. Still person. 4032.
1: Rest on... Entry units copy. Attempt to locate southbound I-10, milepost 163. That's southbound I-10, milepost 163. For Silver Toyota Tacoma, Arizona 1028, avoid Sam Victor 8292. Code 693 swerving in and out of lanes, almost causing collisions. Negative 1029 for Boy Sam Victor 8292. Expires 1/2/2027 for 2016 Toyota Tacoma out of Phoenix. Time delay is 2 ago at 2129.
0: Engine 29, K-deck 8, lockout, 945, North 40th Street, engine 29, K-deck 8.

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Still person. 13,321. West Indian School Road. Maricopa 171. 8 at 9. And ladder tender 11. K-Deck 8. Altered level of consciousness. 4203 East Washington Street. Rescue 29. And ladder tender 11. K-Deck 8.

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Page next 7. Heart problem. 1750. West By Road. Meta 288. Page next 7.

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1: Four. 2134.

0: 2015. It looks like the night shift had already been updated at 2135.
1: Israel 987, my apologies.
0: 2015, no problem. Thank you. 2135.

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Engine 32 and Rescue 32, K-Deck 8,

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1: Trying
2: to get you to respond to eastbound 202, mile post 62 for a fire.
1: Yeah, pull my route. I just passed through the area
2: that you can have diesel. We're now going to check. 62, check for it. We're looking for a dark gray truck towing a white trailer off right. So the right rear tire is on fire. Fire is 1019, HP2C. So they're off right east of 17th Avenue, access from 17th Avenue. They say no obvious smoke or flames at 2138 hours.

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0: Metro East Santa's copy from the locate westbound I-10, mile post 154. Westbound I-10, mile post 154 for Greyhound at Sonata, paper 1028 of David Zebra Adam, 0X3 Sam. Back end is taped up with paper. Flex, female driver, tried to run off the RP off the road. Window is down. RP saw it weigh something. I noticed it was a firearm. Swerving all over the road. RP does not want contact. 2144.
1: 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Station 7. Rescue 7, 1087. 8X4.

0: Control, can I get you to respond to eastbound ES-60, mile post 177 for an unknown situation?
1: Warehouse, get turn around or up at 143.
0: Control, 10-4, it's going to be a car stop in the HOV lane. Subject outside the vehicle. Two other vehicles are stopped nearby, blocking number 1, number 2 lane. HPTOC is looking nothing further, 2146.
1: Traffic 22 east, 17.
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0: 9 Union, expires 7 of 2027 on a 2026 Harley Davidson Cruiser, Pacific out of Phoenix at 2151.
1: Traffic.
2: 540, can you copy traffic, please?

0: 610, that was eastbound 202 at 3. Air Chicken and McDowell, sir.
1: Transition for 143, we took the exit for McDowell, north.
0: I don't know,
1: after 5. Arizona, George 5 out of 3 north, 4.

0: traffic break, sorry, my contact.
1: Right now.
0: 2012 copy, have it started now, 2014 copy. Negative 1026, a 2016 Jeep Compass 2, 2 subjects out of Phoenix. 2015, your subject will be negative 1029 for that Owen. It is valid, class David, corrective wind on a Catherine Wyler, date of birth in 03.

0: 57, K-Deck 9, Park Problem, 408, West Ellis Street, Engine 57, K-Deck 9. Engine 172, fire.
1: 1338, no, 2155.
0: 65, North 114th Avenue, Engine 172, fire channel A9.
2: Westbound 179.

0: joint. Gray Hyundai Sonata.
1: 2-13-10-4.
0: Out of Richard Group business at 2157. 2-13, we're going to be off right at the Westbound Country Club off ramp.
1: 2-13-10-4, 2-157.

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1: 2200 hours, fire department, 308-519.

0: traffic, northbound 101 at 51.
1: Go ahead.
0: Robert Adam, 9 Edward 6, pick me up, black BMW.

12 in the blind, negative 1029 on X-ray Robert Adam, 9 Edward 6, expires 1 of 2027, 2013 BMW 535 out of Tolleson at 2201.

Domino Bay, 13,951, Refugee Boulevard.

Take a six. Code 2050. Westbound Love Avenue. Flight 3, front 1. Take a six.

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West Takeoff Road. 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Paydeck 7.

Megatier, respond to eastbound 202 at milepost 50 at the 101 for an agency assist.

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1: 2015 traffic, 60 West, 184.

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It's going to be a negative 1029 on the driver. 1027 is Alex Class David for an Evelyn Alexa Lopez Lujan, date of birth in 2007. 2216.

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KDEC 8. Injured person. 1510. East Portland Street. Rescue 908. KDEC 8. Engine 150. KDEC 9. Park problem. 4937. West Myrtle Avenue. Engine 150. KDEC 9.

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Injured person, 76 Drive and Temple Avenue. FC18, 8F9. Special call Maricopa 151, 8F9. Heart problem, 4937, West Myrtle Avenue. Maricopa 151, 8F9.

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0: Trail 11-10-4.

2013 in the blind. It's going to be a negative 1029 for Vermont Sam Paul 510. Expired 4/2026 on a Harley Davidson out of Burlington. Break for the second. 2011, it's going to be a negative 1029 on Lincoln Mary Adam 477, expired 6/2027 for 2015 Chevy Camaro out of Tempe at 2228.

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1: Hey, Dexter. Okay, so Falcon 5, we're overhead 2011. He's at eastbound US 16, safely off ramp.
2: Falcon 10-4, 2229.

Major Griffin, 67th Avenue and Ocotillo Road, engine 151, KS9. Ladder number 4, KS8, Bill Griffin, 1418, North Central Avenue, ladder number 4, KS8.

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Eight at 8. 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East Northern Avenue. 637. 1720. Eight at 8.

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Engine 29, K-Deck 8. Engine 25, K-Deck 9, difficulty breathing, 6401, West Monte Rosa Street. Engine 25, K-Deck 9. Engine 45, K-Deck 8.

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myself in the blind, negative 1029. I'm Paul, Robert, Nora, Charles, Sam, Henry. 5-2027 for 1028, Sam. 2010 Dodge Charger for subject out of Phoenix at 2238.

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2: 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Engine 28, K-Deck 8. Part problem, 303, east of Mountain Avenue. Engine 28, K-Deck 8. Payback 8.

0: Nevada Tender 157 and Maricopa 152. Hey, that's it. Unconscious person, 6622, left sunny blood brain. Nevada Tender 157 and Maricopa 152. Hey, that's it.
1: This is your 20-minute lap time notification.
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1: We still have fences out primary. Do you have a car at 2241?
0: Central call rescue 62, KDEC 9, still person, 8057.
3: The unit, Southbound Hickory, south of baseline, 10-9, your call,
2: sir. You don't want to.
3: 10-4, go ahead.
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3: Number 2.
2: Sam George Adams 393 should go back to a Tesla.

21-21-10-20. I lost the volume 6 speaker out of 9, call 7-8 of 27-20, 10-6, 57 Mesa. Second vehicle, Sam George out of 393-6 of 26. Christian 9 of 26, a 2025 Tesla, model 357 Phoenix.

0: Central, 12 in traffic with the Tesla, the Elliott, and Avery.
1: 2, K-Deck 8, fall injury, 4415, South Central Avenue.
2: Yes. Was that vehicle 112 at Elliott Pegley with that vehicle?

0: 6 northbound 101, Pack 4.
1: Special call rescue 25. Hold up now. Back problem.
2: Good.
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0: On a 9 Zebra out of 343 on a black Durango.
2: Twisted, same type of.

15 in the blind, negative 1029 and 90. We're out of 3, Paul 3, expires 10, 2026. We're 2018 Dodge Durango out of Chandler at 2245.

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0: 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KDAT 2.
1: 2012, code 20 is traffic Red Robin parking lot to south of.
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0: Get too far last of Rodriguez, common spelling. 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First of Juan, John Union, Adam Nora. And middle of David, common spelling. Date of birth 7907, out of cold
1: 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Engine 273, 4-2248. 62, 1633, East Fremont Drive. Engine 273, KDEC 7.

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Difficulty breathing, 16,020, North 7th Street. NV935, Quebec 8.

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1: An ID only for a Juan David Rodriguez Miranda, date of birth 7/2007, a valid ID only. For the passenger, it's going to be a valid class George. For a Leslie Romero Aguilar, date of birth in 2006 at 2254.

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Injured person, 70th Avenue and Narrow Street. Heavy rescue 244, KF9.

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Paid exit.

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0: to 10 10 4 20 07.
1: Do you have an
0: F 1028?
1: I'm unable.
0: Okay, one of them has a 1028, the other two, I believe, is not. Do you have an EK for Falcon?
1: 15
2: 10 4
1: Falcon.
2: Base Rock 5, we're about 45 6 though.
1: 10 4 2015, you copy?
0: Vehicle description? I haven't gotten close for it. One of them does have a light up backpack. He seems to be the aggressor. He's at the front of the back.
1: 15, 10 4, confirming they're all motorcycles. 10 4, 23, wait.
3: 22.
1: 2010.
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2: 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We're probably still another 60 seconds out.

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0: not in 97, that's like an adjective for, like in lanes 3 and 4. Copy, Jay?
1: Hey,
0: go ahead. X-ray 4043, you have HPTOC, come look for the driver.
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0: And Falcon 5, I've got a visual on you and your bike in front of you. Copy direct. We'll wait for the green light and I'll initiate traffic.
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State at 8. Silverton, 10,401. North State Group Road. Yes, 37. State at 8.

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K-8. Still person. 5602 East Montecito Avenue. Rescue 13. K-8.

0: Harbor, 2847, East Key Lynn Road, Rescue Cell, KDEC 8.
1: Ladder tender 12, KDEC 8, altered level of consciousness, 2973 North 38th Street, ladder tender 12, KDEC 8.
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1: Was at Mouse 50, and go ahead with the 10-20. 2013, Tesla. 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

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K-Deck 8.

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Left Butler Drive. Engine 157. And Mariposa 158. Hey, that's it. Level of consciousness. 1201, South McAllister Avenue. Medic 272. 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Fire Channel 86, covering the north side of our indication. 16,006, West Bronco Trail. Battalion 302, Engine 304, and Magna 308. Fire Channel 86. Special call rescue 25. 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Paydeck 9. 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And rescue 58. Paydeck 9. 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

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Ladder 43. 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Overdose. 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

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Hey, that's it. Engine 36. Hey, that's 9. Seizure. 2601. West Fairmont Street. Engine 36. Hey, that's 9.

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Difficulty breathing. 45184. West North Road. Engine 574. Paydeck 7.

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1: 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Going to be having green, Nissan PC.

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Left southward. Engine 3.

0: traffic, eastbound 202 at 38.
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0: 155. Kate Essex, Silverton, 17,450, North 59th Drive, Lattice number 155. Kate Essex. Special call rescue 43. Kate Essex, overdose, 16,407, South 36th Street. Rescue 43. Kate Essex.
1: About 10 minutes out.

Century Sands, copy two, attempt to locate incidents. The first one is going to be westbound I-10, milepost 153, westbound I-10, milepost 153. We're code 693 at Maroon Mazda sedan with no lights on, swerving through the lanes, almost hitting the barrier. Our pistol is visual. Time to wave approximately 1.5 ago. Wait for the second. Second ATL is going to be eastbound 202 milepost 51. It's eastbound 202 milepost 51 for two Mustangs racing. Our CNLR has visual. Time delay will be approximately 2 ago at 0005.

0: 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KDEX 7, 962. Riggs Road and Sun Lakes Boulevard. Medic 341, and engine 2810. KDEX 7. Engine 2, KDEX 8, Assault. 333, East Jefferson Street. Engine 2, KDEX 8. Special call, Battalion 341.
1: 843, we had an additional agent at BC onto it. After initial assignment, we saw that there was one of the vehicles was fully involved as well.
2: Mileposts 158 eastbound, I-10 mileposts 158. The light sports car weaving in and out of traffic, code 702, over 100 miles an hour. Time delay is going to be about 1 ago, 0007.
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1: I copy that. 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

Thank you.

Street, unit copy, attempt to locate eastbound 202, milepost 28, eastbound 202, milepost 28, a black sedan with an older male driver going 45 miles an hour on the highway with his left blinker on. Tenderloin is going to be about 2 ago at 0016.

2063. 10 to 3 on Saturday, 10 minutes.

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Jet Q 34. KDEC 9. Terra 7. KDEC 2. 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Terra 7. 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

Yeah,

0: hot shot site earlier in the night, but I think it grew leaks and walked away because it's not there on either side anyway.
1: Yeah, Marcus, those are tonight.

special call rescue 17. K-Deck 8. Still person. 4802. North 12th Street. Jet Speed 17. K-Deck 8.

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Report 46th Street 4, about 15 passenger cars, two motorcycles racing. Some did exit at 40th Street. PD has that information. Search that

39, K deck 9. Difficulty breathing. 5433, South 15th Avenue. Engine 39, K deck 9. Engine 905, K deck 8. Difficulty breathing. 15th Street and McDowell Road. Engine 905, K deck 8.

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Paycheck 7. 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

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K-9. Difficulty breathing. 5433. South 15th Avenue. 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K-9.

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0: locate US 6179 westbound for a gray Chevy Malibu, Arizona, William, out of 700 George 6. Express 5-2027, 2024 Chevy Malibu with an address out of Tolson. No lights on, Torino, two vehicles. 6-0 Coast 1381. No was last seen westbound under the 101. And RP lost visual. Is there a picture?
1: Hello, 209.

0: back into the court.
1: This is going to be 32L Lincoln. He's going to be northbound 101 at 52. Someone ran through the cones. He has another 12 point there. 120 cones, you'll make it out.
0: Thank you.
1: That's it, perfect.

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Payback 7. Difficulty breathing. 2021. West Marlin Drive. Meta 288. Payback 7.

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Difficulty breathing. 2725, East Tamarisk Avenue. Engine 28, K deck 8.

0: Reach units, copy one ATV summary item. It's going to be 7738 South Enchanted Spring Drive in Tucson. This area is 7738 South Enchanted Spring Drive in Tucson. Regarding the person of interest in the shooting that occurred on August 19th of 2026 at 0558 hours. Suspect is Alex James Barnett, date of birth 08-29-1992, has owned tattoos, last seen on a maroon 2020 Harley Davidson, touring motorcycle with an 18-28 of David Poor Adam, 656, last seen wearing a red shirt, black leather vest. An arrest warrant has been issued for first degree murder. Nothing further, 0108.
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Special call rescue 33, KF6, abdominal pain, 10046, North Metro Parkway West, rescue 33, KF6. North 27th Avenue, SU18, KF9.

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Ladder tender 22. K deck 8. Chest pain. 4415 South 2nd Street. Ladder tender 22. K deck 8. Ladder tender 11. K deck 8. Abdominal pain. 4300 East Washington Street. Ladder tender 11. K deck 8.

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Engine 278, Kata 7.

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K-Deck 8. Difficulty breathing. 2725. East Tamarisk Avenue. Rescue 28. K-Deck 8.

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0: 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Where are you assisting Apache Junction PD for a Harley Davidson motorcycle? Code 702 speeding. High rate of speed. Apache Junction officer is trying to catch up, has not let it up yet. Was last seen passing milepost 186.
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0: 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Difficulty breathing. 4410 East Hubble Street. 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Paydeck 8.
1: Eastbound 24 mile post 1 for an unknown situation. Step 4. It's going to be for a red Kia Soul. It was swerving all over the road, almost hitting other vehicles. RP said that they exited Williams Field but stopped in the median with hazards on, didn't fully exit the exit ramp.
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Table 7. Fall injury. 40-50. East Lutheran Avenue. Jet 45. Table 7.

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0: 51. Pay deck 9. Disappointed beating. 4142. Just fail or die. Engine 151. Pay deck 9.
1: Copy, attempt to locate southbound 101 milepost 51, southbound milepost, southbound 101 milepost 51. Regular sports car, tow 702 around 120 miles an hour. Call 7 from Tempe's PD, nothing further at 0136.

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AOI 25475, North Jeffersonville Loop.

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2: Level of consciousness, 915, South Aurora Road, Medic 275, KDEC 7.

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Page 6. Cobra 10. 5940. West Union Hill Drive.

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Pay bucket. 952. 69th Avenue and Haight Avenue. NB 159. And Maricopa 150. Pay bucket. Special call rescue 930. Pay deck 9. Difficulty breathing. 4143. West Valley Drive. Rescue 930. Pay deck 9. Engine 31. Fire channel 85. Fire alarm indication. 15,030. North 53rd Street. Engine 31. Fire channel 85.

one call for cell phone. Asking for help. It's going to be I-10 eastbound. Entering the tunnel number 3 lane, looks like 16th Street, 95 miles an hour eastbound.

0: 5. Can you repeat the Henry Deck circle?
1: Okay, they're currently on Henry Deck 7, but I think they might come to east in just a moment.
0: Okay, we'll start that way. We'll see how much time we can give you.

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Eight exit. 962. 69th Avenue and 8th Avenue.

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Page 6. Back on the way page. 15,453. West Cameron Drive. Engine 307. Page 6.

Ladder tender 276. Page 7. Altered level of consciousness. 3rd Street and Mill Avenue. Ladder tender 276. Page 7.

0: Conizan. Okay, can I get your son eastbound I-10 from Alpha 161 for an unknown situation?
1: 9, KDEC 8.
2: 4-2-10, you're going to be looking for an unknown sedan off-right, possibly hit this guardrail. Nobody's out of the vehicle. 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Nothing further. 0-1-51. 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
1: 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East High A30. 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

0: been updated notes. It's going to be a dark blue coat at Camry. Lost control, possibly fell asleep, possibly needing a 926. The caller would be involved. We've had multiple calls for the same vehicle at 0158.
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0: 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Farmer Care 7 acknowledges.
1: A5901, do we have law enforcement responding?

0: 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Do you want them added onto the call?
1: That's affirmative.
0: Code 4, or do you code 3 response?
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1: There's a lot of ETOH in the area. We're code 4 for the time being.
0: I copy that, I'll get them rolling.
3: 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Engine 8, KDEC 8. Ladder tender 11, KDEC 8, unconscious person, 950, North 19th Street, ladder tender 11, KDEC 8.

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0: That was a question. Did you start it or have you not started it?
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0: Okay. All good for the phone. 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

146. 10 left, 226. Stay left 9. Internal bleeding. 3702. West Glendale Avenue. 10 B 46. 10 left, 226. Stay left 9.

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1: But
0: 1020 is asking for one of our units for react on a 963 in Central.
1: What is it? They're all with him, but that's being discussed though. Just for 2010's information, most of us are stuck as Ranger is in the middle of the roadway and we're blocking the landing zone.
0: 2010.
1: I don't know if they're good at 2014, but he's 10-15.
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Special call rescue 1. K deck 8. Still person. 2nd Street and McKinley Street. 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Special call medic 276. K deck 7. Altered level of consciousness. 501. South Mill Avenue. Medic 276. K deck 7.

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Plate at 9. Medical alarm. 4702. West Virginia Avenue. Engine 150. Plate at 9. Drive. Engine 15. Plate at 9.

0: 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Pay deck 9. 962. 75th Avenue and Roosevelt Street. Engine 44 and Rescue 34. Pay deck 9.
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East Apache Boulevard. Engine 278. KDEC-7.

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K-2.

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West University Drive. Engine 276. Paydeck 7.

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Pay deck 8. Bill Burton, 19th Avenue and Glendale Avenue. Rest 230. Pay deck 8. Engine 42. Pay deck 6. Bill Burton, 16819. North 42nd Avenue. Engine 42. Pay deck 6.

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1: 2015. Able to respond to the 963 in Central for React in the area of I-17 Mile Post 198 in the north outside.
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1: 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Difficulty breathing. 4432, West Pleasant Lane. Engine 39, KDEC 9.
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K-Deck 9. Altered level of consciousness. 5030. West McDowell Road. Engine 24. K-Deck 9. Engine 16. K-Deck 8. Injured person. 1818. South 7th Street. Engine 16. K-Deck 8.

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1: What's the next? Unit 2014 primary, I'll be 788.
2: 25-10-4-0-0 West.
1: Wait, that all we got on traffic, westbound 10, 1-2-7. 9-1-2-8, get up, social, make a show.

0: 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What was the speed?
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1: 27. Line, negative 1029 on Victor 8 Adam 5 Adam Zebra expired 01 of 2026 2014 BMW 3 Series out of Maricopa 0308.

0: 13, can I get you to respond to the northbound 101, milepost 45 for an unknown situation involving, I'm sorry, it's going to be a ped, multiple peds on the roadway. I believe TSC is 10-7 for the evening.
1: Ladder 10-12, K-8, 962, 28.
0: 2013, you're going to be looking for four people sitting on the shoulder on the concrete barrier. RP says there's no vehicles in sight, just four people sitting there. Previous RP stated that four or five subjects got out of an SUV and ran toward the talking stick exit.

Central call rescue 52. 8 at 7. Still person. 15,608. North 73rd Street. Rescue 52. 8 at 7.

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0: 14, affirmative. 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
1: Call Rescue 8, ADEC 8, injured person, 1818, South 7th Street, Rescue 8, ADEC 8.

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Difficulty breathing, 4737, South 237th Avenue. Medic 327, pay deck 9. Engine 207, pay deck 7. Phil Burton, 2625, East Southern Avenue. Engine 207, pay deck 7.

12. You can respond to the intersection of South Higley Road and East Farmdale Avenue to meet Mesa for a road rage incident. Location. Mesa PD is out with the victim at Enid and C10, and Mesa PD unit is also out with the suspect at Higley and Farmdale. Suspect is currently being given commands to get out of the vehicle, and Mesa PD is asking for us since it started on the highway at 0316.

0: 05, NFC305. 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
1: Trenchel, go ahead.
2: 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Negative 121.
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1: Hey, that's it. Difficulty even. 7905. West Thunderwood Road. 7193. Hey, that's it.

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Thank you. It's going to be a black sedan. Drivers passed out behind the wheel, and Mesa PD has units 1019 as well to assist with 0 through 20.

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0: call?
1: It's 2015. I just got off this 21 with Mesa. They said they're still trying to figure out if they're actually Ridley and what they have. And I'll just go to 2015.
0: Come on, I'll add you to the call. Go ahead, 373.

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0: They said we don't need a response. 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We, none for us.
1: 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And 3-5-5.

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female is sitting on the sidewalk and Mesa is 1087. Copy, attempt to locate westbound 60 just west of McClintock. Westbound 60 just west of McClintock, waitlist the sedan, swerving, lane to lane, drifting, coast down 02 at 90 miles an hour or more. Nothing further at 320.

0: 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Paid at 9. Silverton 221. West Main Street. Maricopa 171. Paid at 9. 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

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Stay desperate. Difficulty breathing. 7905. West Thunderbird Road. Rescue 193. Stay desperate.

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The 2025 truck out of registered to a business at 0338.

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Fire channel A9. Vehicle fire. I-10 at North 107th Avenue westbound west of. Engine 172. Fire channel A9.

0: 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K-Deck 8. Internal bleeding. 2929, East Levi Drive. Engine 23, and Rescue 32.
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Ball injury, 811, West Redfield Road. Engine 343, Kate at 7.

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North Mystery Drive. 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

0: 10, copy, multiple 1038 Springs, MDC, traffic stop the US 60 miles, I said 173, stop.
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Page X7.

Earthbound, 2SM, 202, milepost 54. What looks like an SUV versus guardrail. Looking for an SUV versus guardrail. Airbags are deployed. There's a male laying on the floor of the car. Nothing further. 0348.

1775, KDEC 8, 962, 8202 Red Mountain at Sky Harbor westbound overpass. Engine 275, KDEC 8.

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0: 820.
1: High Harbor westbound overpass. Rescue 29. K-deck 8.
2: 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Thank you, have a good night.
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1: 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Phoenix Fire Regional Dispatch, KOA 519.
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0: 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Person down. 1215. South 52.
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0: for additional info, we're going to have a vehicle that's off left. They're going to be, I don't know, roughly maybe like 200 yards or more from the original scene. Driver drove through the area, flat both driver side tires over debris. He's going to try to work out his own 926, but he'll advise if we need to call for one.
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Difficulty breathing. 2301. 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KDEC 9.

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1: 4608, West Maryland Avenue, Maricopa 151. 2012, 10-4, 0413.

116, K-Deck 8, altered level of consciousness. 1516, East Buckeye Road. Engine 16, K-Deck 8. Engine 151, from Maricopa 150, K-Deck 9, maternity problem. 7116, North 59th Avenue. Engine 151, and Maricopa 150, K-9.

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0: southbound I-10, I'm off of 157 for an iPhone crash alert to south of Elliott.
1: Delicious.
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Code at 9. Fall entered. 5454. West Indian School Road. Engine 925. 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

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K-Duck 9. Code 5454. West Indian School Road. SQ-25. K-Duck 9.

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that I called out earlier is going to be clear. Everything's out of the roadway now. 2013's out with the vehicle on left, and I'm double up back to go give my dope sheet his self-offense.

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0: 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They've contacted the location for the rest of the collision. 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
1: 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KDEC 8.
0: Okay, continue on to the vehicle. You know, found another one. That's actually on the westbound side, so it's not on the way.
1: 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KDEC 8. Park problem. 4102 East Vermosa Avenue. Engine 12. KDEC 8. Ladder tender 1. KDEC 8. Altered level of consciousness. 455 North 3rd Street. Ladder tender 1. KDEC 8. Special call rescue 3. KDEC 8. Bill Burton. 1537 West Jackson Street. Rescue 3. KDEC 8.

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K-Deck 8. Burn injury. 12th Avenue and Madison Street. Rescue 903. 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

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Chest pain. 10,340. West Windsor Boulevard. Engine 54. Pay deck 9. Ladder tender 157 and Maricopa 153. Pay deck 6. Difficulty breathing. 8327. North 56th Avenue. Ladder tender 157 and Maricopa 153. Pay deck 6.

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Paydeck 8. Fall injury. 4128, East Montevista Road. 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Paydeck 8.

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2: 19. Can I get you to respond to the Chevron at Crisis Broadway for a 961 hit and run that occurred on the US 60 milepost of 177 westbound?
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2: 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Altered level of consciousness. 455, North 3rd Street. Rescue 908. K-Deck 8.
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2: 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Engine 701, KDEC 9.

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Code 24,550, West Wyman Avenue. Engine 706, Medic 327, Car 730, and Battalion 701, KDEC 9.

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Keep steady all these ways. 1031. 8 7.

0: 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Entrance 305. Table 6.
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0: 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K-Deck 9.
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South 37th Avenue. 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K-9.�

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Playback 8. Difficulty breathing. 17,419. North 13th Avenue. 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Playback 8.

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Stay back 9. 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West Glendale Avenue. 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Stay back 9.

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1: Engine 174, K-Deck 9. Fall injury, 2635, North Dysart Road. Engine 174, K-Deck 9.

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Hey, Richard. Not problem. 6236. West Sierra Street. 1157. Hey, Richard.

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Say that's it. Code 14210, North Palabra Drive. Engine 193 and Medic 132. Say that's it.

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South Arizona Avenue. Engine 288. Page at 7.

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KFX. Park problem. 3420. West Campo Dallo Drive. 381. KFX. Special call Maricopa 171. KDEC 9. Fall injury. 2635. North Dysart Road. Maricopa 171. KDEC 9.

0: 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Paydeck 9. Fall injury. 5339. West Maldonado Road. Engine 58. Paydeck 9. Ladder tender 22. 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
2: go ahead. Can you please do OSHA 1399 report, and I'll be back to 64337.
1: I copy OSHA 1319 on board. 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

61, head left street 61, head deck 8, internal bleeding, 4309, North 13th Place, engine 61, head left street 61, head deck 8. Ladder 10, head left 23, head deck 9, code 1624, North Black Canyon access, ladder 10, head left 23, head deck 9.

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0: Special call medic 288. Deck 7. Still person. 295. South Arizona Avenue. Medic 288. Deck 7. Special call Angus 56. Deck 7. Heart problem. 33,400. North 32nd Avenue. Engine 56. Deck 7. Call ladder tender 24. Hey, Deck 2. Assist CD. 2627. North 46th Avenue.
1: 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Simple.
0: 26-27, North 45th Avenue, ladder tender 24, K-9.

0: 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Paid at 9. Injured person. 59th Avenue and Indian School Road. 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

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Paid up six. Fall injury. 15174. West Boca Raton Road. 10305. Paid up six.

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Overdose. 8902, North 19th Avenue. Engine 960, code exit.

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Park problem, 2040, East Mitchell Drive. 2905, K-8.

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3306. Paid exit. Fall injury. 18,333. North 169th Avenue. Engine 306. Paid exit.

Maricopa, 151. Played at 9. Injured person, 7731. North 86th Lane. Maricopa, 151. Played at 9.

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KFX. Check K. 4733. West Hatcher Road. Engine 154. KFX. Special call rescue 915. KDAC 9. Injured person. 59th Avenue and Indian School Road. Rescue 915. KDAC 9.

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Ball injury, 7138, North 45th Avenue. Engine 151, paid at 9.

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K-Deck 8. Heart problem. 2040. East Mitchell Drive. Rescue 12. K-Deck 8.

27. Fire peril 85. Dumpster fire. 8639. North 7th Street. Engine 7. Fire peril 85. Ladder tender 157. Hey, that's it. Altered level of consciousness. 4625. West Mountain View Road. Ladder tender 157. Hey, that's it.

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North Cape Creek Road. 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Overdose. 8902. North 19th Avenue. Rescue 930. 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

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Indian School Road and Santa Fe Trail. 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

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KDEC 8. Silverton. 2832. North 32nd Place. 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KDEC 8.

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KVEC 9. Minor ball injury. 8847. West Glendale Avenue. 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KVEC 9.

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K-Deck 9. Just came. 5607. North 33rd Avenue. Rescue 26. K-Deck 9. Engine 40. K-Deck 9. Park problem. 8033. West San Juan Avenue. Engine 40. K-Deck 9.

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0: 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Special call rescue 27, K-Deck 8, fall injury. 10401, North Clay Creek Road, rescue 27, K-Deck 8.
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Hey, that's it. 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Engine 121. 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

0: 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K-Deck 8. Still person. 4433. South 2nd Street. Rescue 22. K-Deck 8.
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0: 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Ladder 1026. Hey, that's 9.

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West Camino, San Jose Station. 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Slide 19. K-Deck 8. Difficulty breathing. Sky Harbor Airport Terminal 4. Slide 19. K-Deck 8. Engine 7. K-Deck 8. Altered level of consciousness. H Street and Butler Drive. Engine 7. K-Deck 8.

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Silverton, 625. West Bell Road. West 235. 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

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Ladder Tender 155. 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
2: 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KDEC 9. 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KDEC 9.

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Paydeck 8. 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West Alameda Road. 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Fire channel 810.

0: Maple 34, northbound 101, Maple 36.
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0: 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It'll be for a white Honda Accord off left. Tire blowout. They're just requesting help getting to a safer location of 658.

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Okay, that's it. 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
1: Engine 304, fire San Jose 6, vehicle fire, 181st Avenue and Deer Valley Road.
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1: 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There's been an update 38021.
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0: 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We're in the area just to locate. 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
1: 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We'll call for updated information.
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0: If we're going to continue up that way and just do a drive-through, I've also got follow-up that I'll create a call shortly after that into the general area of Evergreen and University.
1: So where did you want me to create it?
0: Therefore, I'll get you a physical address here shortly.

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0: 19, I'm going to be out with a 1018. We're going to be southbound 101 at milepost 43 off left. Copy, here's on 28. 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

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Engine 194. Payment 6. 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

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Code 8046, North 19th Drive. Engine 930, turn left 230, 8 exit.

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Heat-related illness. 515, South 51st Avenue. Ending 34, paid at 9.

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Special call rescue 58. Pay deck 9. Still person. 5339 West Maldonado Road. Rescue 58. Pay deck 9.

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Illegal burning. 813 East Jackson Avenue. 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Ladder tender 37. Page 7. Heart problem. 4817 East Air River Avenue. Ladder tender 37. Page 7. Heavy left speed tender 44, K-deck 9, kill person, 83rd Avenue and McDowell Road. Heavy left speed tender 44, K-deck 9. EH2, K-deck 2, Crisis Care, 966, West Van Buren Street, EH2, K-deck 2. And Maricopa 154, K-Deck 6, CDA, 21,540, North 57th Avenue, Engine 156, and Maricopa 154, K-Deck 6.

From the Country Club on ramp to just before the Elma School exit ramp. Very small rock debris spillage probably from that cement truck. Traffic's already taken care of a large majority of it. I'm going to close it out.

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North 97th Avenue. Rescue 194. Page up 6.

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North Billboard Drive. S233. 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

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East Indian School Road. 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

0: 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That is 132. And ladder number 191. 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

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Engine 331. And Metal 331. 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
2: 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I'll make contact with them if you want to put me on it.
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0: I'll take 275 Lincoln.
1: 1319 Tesla, thank you. Moving northbound 347, miles with 186. ADOT advised that someone riding a bicycle northbound, 0819.

problem. 8550, West Rapid Field Road. Enter

0: 1319, flying you divert for a wrong way, westbound in the eastbound 202, Mapa 47.
1: Multiple units,
0: who's other unit 19? 10-4, it'll be for a Whiteford Explorer westbound and eastbound, 0827.

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Unconscious person, 13th Avenue and Madison Street. Engine 903, K-Deck 8.

0: is responding to the runway. HPTOC is having no contact so far.
1: This is a glass damage only, glass claim, and also the plate that the party obtained comes no record count, so I'm looking to follow up on. I'll be 98 on this. Break.
0: Check, what?
1: One out, and you can put me on 294 Lincoln.

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West Leather Field Road. 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Ladder tender 12. 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Deck welfare. 4010. 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
1: That's affirmative, just one.
0: So far, I'm making contact. It just takes a construction crew there. It might have been not aware of any vehicle that matches the description there, group.
2: 6609, South 43rd.
1: Have no contact so far.
2: KDEC 8.
0: Traffic, I'm having negative contact as well.
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0: 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Ladder tender 11, pay deck
1: 8. It becomes available, we have a 961 blocking, east on 60, mile book 184, I'm on that.
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0: Special call rescue 21, K-Deck 8. Unconscious person, 13th Avenue and Madison Street. Rescue 21, K-Deck 8. Med 331 and ladder tender 332. K-Deck 6. Still person, 13273. West Valero Drive. Med 331 and ladder tender 332. K-Deck 6.
1: 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Both parties are refusing to talk to each other. 0837.

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There's no

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1: Deck 8, Hillperson, 4010, East Thomas Road, Jet Q12, K-Deck 8.

0: 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KDEC 9.
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2: 19 10 5 5 40.

copy that 10 Solar Gate from Mesa PD and northbound 101 miles of 54. Northbound 101 miles of 54 for grade 4 Super Duty pickup truck. Arizona 1028 of Edward Frank Adams 547. Involved in a hit and run in Mesa. Vehicle will have law enforcement and fire department support flags in the bed of the pickup. ATL only, 0841.

Engine 277. Hey, deck 7. Difficulty breathing. 3314. West Mountain Street. Engine 277. Hey, deck 7. Ladder 10 to 20, K-Deck 8. Fall injury, 6111, North 1st Avenue, Ladder 10 to 20, K-Deck 8.

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Engine 122, 8 exit.

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Hey, that's it. Fall injury. 5602. West Tacoma Drive. Maricopa 152. Hey, that's it.

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Hey, that's it. Abdominal pain. 12,645. North 111th Drive. Rescue 139. Hey, that's it. Special call rescue 9. Hey, that's it. Seizure. 401. West Clarendon Avenue. Rescue 9. Hey, that's it. Ladder tender 175, K-deck 9, fall injury, 214, South 3rd Street, ladder tender 175, K-deck 9.

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Fire cell is red. And no fire. 19th Avenue and Happy Valley Road. 1955. Fire cell intact.

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Okay, have a nice 14,441, North Boswell Boulevard. That is 134 and engine 132. Okay, that's it. Engine 1, K-Deck 8, difficulty breathing, 100, East Fillmore Street. Engine 1, K-Deck 8.

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0: Engine 343, good. I just got off the phone with Southwest Gas. They said they're updating ETA. It's going to be 15 to 20 minutes.

0: 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Fall injury. 230 South 12th Avenue. Rescue 8. KDEC 8.
1: It'll be eastbound 22 miles 08 on the off ramp. Kerwet SUV blocking the right lane. 906.

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K-1. 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K-1.

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Difficulty breathing, 100, East Fillmore Street. 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

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K-Deck 8. Overdose. 12th Avenue and Madison Street. 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Jet Q 28. K-Deck 8. Engine 24. K-Deck 9. 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

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K-Deck 7. Data 195. K-Deck 6. 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

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Fall injury, 12708, West Marble Drive. 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

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Ball injury, 14,136. 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Flight Attendant 332, 8F6.

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0: 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K-Deck 7. Still person. 6150. South Rural Road. Medic 273. K-Deck 7. Special call Rescue 918. K-Deck 9. Still person. 3815. North 27th Avenue. Rescue 918. K-Deck 9.
1: Coming to Tokyo, Austin, westbound 2258. Westbound 2258, time delay is going to be want to go for Gray Minivan, Arizona, Sam David Adam 512. Turn second at 1029 on a 2017 Chrysler Pacifica, system Chicago Levine. Size may have young children in the rear of the vehicle with no car seats or seatbelts. Our funeral arrest is July 940.
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0: 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Engine 52. ODF-252. 8-7. 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
1: 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KDEC 9. Park problem. 101st Avenue and Thomas Road. Engine 172 and Maricopa 171. KDEC 9. Engine 43 and Rescue 43, KDEC 8. Difficulty breathing. 4206 East Chandler Boulevard. Engine 43 and Rescue 43, KDEC 8.

after break. I'll be coming from Bucket 611. Step by 86.

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Silver Lake, 5621, North 55th Avenue, Maricopa 156, KF9.

Difficult to see him. 707, West Indian School Road. Engine 25, KF9. Ladder tender 273, KF7. Difficulty breathing. 1922, East La Jolla Drive. Ladder tender 273, KF7.

0: southbound 101 at 49, you're going out with Arizona traffic. Adam 6 Lincoln Paul, a gray Tesla.
1: 10 o'clock. Paul, 3 subject out of Chandler at 10 o'clock.

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Say that now. Difficulty due to 2650. West Hazelwood Street. Rescue Nation. Say that now. LA-272, K-Deck 7, fall injury, 1201, East Malibu Drive, LA-272, K-Deck 7. NG-945, K-Deck 9, just came, 4340, West Camel Back Road, NG-945, K-Deck 9.

0: 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AOI. 1919. East Comet Road. Engine 905. Step 8.
1: Deck 8, overdose, 1808, North 32nd Street, Engine 11.
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0: My apologies, my portable, I couldn't hear it on the back. I wasn't sure if you could hear me. We've got a 901. 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
2: 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Engine 8, KDEC 8. Difficulty breathing, 1110, North 16th Street. 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

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North 32nd Street. 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Special call Maricopa 174. 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

0: 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K-Deck 9. Allergic reaction. 1905. West Baseline Road. 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K-Deck 9.
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1: 15,000.
2: Divert for traffic on our red Nissan two-door coupe. No visible plate. Does have a temporary and a window rear, but it's dark. Eastbound 10, exiting baseline.
1: Baseline,
0: red two-door coupe. 12th Avenue and Jefferson Street. Rescue 3. K-Deck 8.

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Fall injury, 1901, East Pleasant Lane. 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Engine 34, fire channel A9. Fire alarm indication, 8225, South 59th Avenue. Engine 34, fire channel A9. Engine 283, K-Deck 7, park problem, 1919, West Harlow Vista Drive, engine 283, K-Deck 7.

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K-Deck 8. Injured person. 1637 East Missouri Avenue. Engine 17. K-Deck 8.

0: 44 and Battalion 161, KDEC 9, code 8399, West Linwood Street. Engine 44 and Battalion 161, KDEC 9. Rescue 18 and Ladder 10, KDEC 9, code 4135, North 27th Avenue. Rescue 18 and Ladder 10, KDEC 9. Ladder Tender 1.
1: Circle,
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0: Station, can you be available for the code 3 for Boston, Southbound 101 at 58? City of Gray Dodge Dakota that was blocking the middle lane, but they ran out of gas. 1047.
1: 1637, East Missouri Avenue. Jet 29.
0: Hey, decade. 1047.

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Just Payne. 3443 South Central Avenue. 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

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Why is number 165? 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

0: 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They were moving along a contested search. They're not revealing a Wi-Fi receptor. You can keep on the call, 617. 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

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K-Deck 9. Difficulty breathing. 88-15. West Coronado Road. 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K-Deck 9.

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South 41st Street. Engine 32 and Rescue 29. K-Deck 8.

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1: Lincoln, no contact. Eastbound, eastbound. You can close the call.

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3917, Adam 9-2, Thursday the 27th, 2000, Dakota Pacific, out of Maricopa, 78.

0: 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Is it any easier to start a traffic right through?
1: Coming to
0: 8519. 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

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Southern Avenue and Dobson Road. Ending 273. Mesa Fire Channel 3.

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West Chandler Boulevard. LA 283. Paydeck 7.

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Fall injury, 3177, West Chandler Boulevard. 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

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Made the fire channel 3. Altered level of consciousness. Southern Avenue and Dobson Road. Engine 273. Made the fire channel 3.

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Engine 276. Matter 276. Engine 271. Italian 271. And Utility 277. K-Deck 11. 962 requiring extrication. College Avenue and University Drive. Ladder 276. Engine 276. Medic 276. Engine 271. Italian 271. And Utility 277. 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

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K-Deck 8. 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K-Deck 8. Fall injury. 56th Street and Oak Street. 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K-Deck 8.

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0: Angeles of Tom KRC West on US 68179. 68179, if I want to go for Blue Chief Limited, Arizona Mary Mary Adam Boy, Paul 6. Military around the 721 median and out of plane, for the 130.
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Page 7. Park problem. 40,750. North John Wayne Parkway. Engine 575. 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Special call rescue 22. Page 8. Difficulty breathing. 6420. South 22nd Street. Rescue 22. Page 8.

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K-Deck 7. 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East Cameron Way. Engine 271. K-Deck 7.

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Fall injury. 6231 West Hubble Street. Engine 44 and Rescue 34. 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

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CH1. 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Paydeck 7.

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South 7th Avenue. Engine 6. 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K-Deck 7. 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

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West Roosevelt Street. 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K-Deck 9.

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Page 7. Kill person. 5809. West Butler Drive. Engine 284. Page 7.

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Hey, deck 8. Just change. C20, South 12th Avenue. Just C903. Hey, deck 8. Engine 22. Hey, deck 8. 962. 6016, South 14th Place. Engine 22. Hey, deck 8. Ladder 289, K-Deck 7, injured person, Ladder 285, K-Deck 7. Special call rescue 57, K-Deck 8, 962, 6016, South 14th Place, Rescue 57, K-Deck 8.

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Engine 57. Payback 8. LA 283, Payback 7, fall injury, 4923, West Soli Street, LA 283, Payback 7.

0: comes available for code 7. We have a debris call eastbound 202 at 4. Looks like one caller, a large unknown item in the middle lane. We'll see if we can get it on camera in 169.
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2: 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Payback 8.

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K-Deck 8. Heat-related illness. 1115, North Patricia Street. Rescue 11. K-Deck 8.

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0: for information for the 964 blocking for HBTOC's westbound 202 blocking 2, prior to 24th Street, exit 40th Street, 12th 10 hours.
1: With the debris or the collision?
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K-Deck 8. 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K-Deck 8.

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0: 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Altered level of consciousness. 15,930. South 48th Street. 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
0: Central Northern 8 of 1029, 1020 East of 10 of 26, 9017, Nissan to a certificate of Maricopa at 1221.
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0: 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There is debris off left. There's no debris on the road, please. I'll be 98.
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Page 7.

0: Engine 29, K-8, 962, 8202 Red Mountain at North 24th Street westbound east side. Engine 29, K-8. Service call, AOI, 2040, North Alma School Road, engine 282, K-deck 7. Special call, rescue 45, K-deck 8. Following through, 17,317, North 27th Place, rescue 45, K-deck 8. Ladder 281, K-deck 7, seizure, 1031, South Bogle Court. Ladder 281, K-deck 7. Central Hall, S-235, K-deck 6. Voluntary, 3210, West Louisiana Avenue. S-235, K-deck 6.
1: Southbound 101, south of

0: With the driver that's south Penn side, say he's out of fuel. I'm just going to turn around and give him some coverage while he delivers some fuel to him.
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1: 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Payback 8. Ladder tender 273, KDEC 7, abdominal pain, 2145, East Bay Fine Road. Ladder tender 273, KDEC 7.
0: Just updated 1020, bring me here at the Chevron, between the intersection of the Chaparral and Pima. ABC is the restroom.
2: I'll get them again half, so what can I do?

Again, it's a 10-8, Falcon 101 at 35. Again, Falcon 101 35. It's going to be a black Ford Explorer road raging. Didn't like that the RP was going too slow. Tailgating, now following, yelling at the RP, flashing lights. Almost ran off. Ran them off of the roadway. Now it looks like they're separated along the visual. So for the front.

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1: Good afternoon, Pat. We're good to go.

heading north off left, 60 at 185.

to look at Westbound 202 at 12. Again, Westbound 202 at 12 is going to be a silver BMW with 702 over 100 miles per hour, almost at the RP. Nothing further. 138.

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Unconscious person. I-10 at North Fairway Drive westbound east of. Engine 172, K-deck 9.

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Pay deck 9. Unconscious person. I-10 North Fairway Drive westbound east of Maricopa 175. Pay deck 9.

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0: 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K-9. Altered level of consciousness. 99th Avenue and Lower Buckeye Road. Engine 62. K-9. Ladder 289, K-deck 7, difficulty breathing, 4645,
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0: Engine 10, K-deck 9, check welfare, I-17 at West Thomas Road, southbound off air. Engine 10, K-deck 9. Thank you.

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1: Six three four one eight four.
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0: Okay, westbound 22 at 13. Again, westbound 202 at 13. Going to be a red Ford up 150. Arizona 1028 of Boyking Adams 357 or Boyking Adams 35 Zebra. Code 702, unable to maintain a lane and tailgating. Nothing further at 1257.
1: 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K, that's got it. 962. Station 52. Ladder 1052. K, that's got it. Okay.

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K-Duck 8. Engine 23 and Rescue 32. K-Duck 8. Seizure. 2201 East Southern Avenue. Engine 23 and Rescue 32. K-Duck 8. Engine 39. K-Duck 9. Abdominal pain. 2618 West Apollo Road. Engine 39. K-Duck 9.

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K-Deck 9. 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West Yuma Road. 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K-Deck 9.

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Rescue road. Medic 328. Pay deck 9. Vessel call rescue 192. Pay deck 6. Following 3. 9257. Rescue Hill Drive. Rescue 192. Pay deck 6.

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Engine 273, Cape 7.

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Mesa Fire Channel 3. Fall injury. 2121 West Main Street. Engine 278. Mesa Fire Channel 3.

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Medical response 7. 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

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Difficulty breathing. 4645, West Park Avenue. Medic 289, page 7. Special call SQ8, KDEC 8, 962, I-10 at North 16th Street, eastbound underpass. Rescue 8, KDEC 8.

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1: Abdominal pain, 2618, West Apollo Road, Jesse 58, KDAC 9.

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Unconscious person, 75th Avenue and Thomas Road. Study left pew tender 44, K deck 9. Altered level of consciousness, 30th Street and McKinley Street. Rescue 11, K-Deck 8.

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Page 7. Kill person. 2141. East Apollo Avenue. Medic 273. Page 7. Crisis Response 1. Page 2. Crisis Care. 20 West Jackson Street. Crisis Response 1. Page 2.

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Engine 274, K-7.

0: 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Reported as a dark pickup with a trailer in the HOV lane at 13 North.
1: Can I get the out with that tree debris? I'm going to need a break from when we started that Christmas.
0: Okay. Marina was 1319. Way. Engine 22.
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0: 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KDEC 8. Fall injury. 1510. East Portland Street. Rescue 908.
1: In an attempt to locate northbound 101.45, again, northbound 101.45. It's going to be a white motorcycle going over 100 miles per hour. Wearing a white helmet. Nothing further at 1359.
0: Level of consciousness, 1668, West Glendale Avenue, 1020, KDEC 8.

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K-Deck 9. 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West Granada Road. Engine 44. K-Deck 9. Thomas Road, engine 5, payback 8.

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Target level of consciousness, 1668, West Glendale Avenue. West 230, Kodak 8. Ladder tender 571, fire channel A12, dumpster fire, 17760, North Regent Drive. Ladder tender 571, fire channel A12.

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K-Deck 8. Difficulty breathing. ADO 8. South Jesse Owens Parkway. Rescue 28. K-Deck 8.

0: 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K-Deck 9. Altered level of consciousness. A-24, North 99th Avenue. Maricopa 173 and Ladder Tender 161. K-Deck 9.
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0: 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Kate Eckhart, Jill Burton, 10th Street and Thomas Road. PH5, Kate Eckhart. 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

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NBC 75, KDEC 7, heat-related illness, 2000, East Rio Salado Parkway, NBC 75, KDEC 7.

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Here's a lady owner. 1855. 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

0: code 34 out of Seattle, east on I-10-163. 10-4, this one's going to be east on I-10-163. We're going to be looking for gray Cadillac CTS. 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

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K-Deck 9. Fall injury, 2319, west Apollo Road. Engine 39, and rescue 57. K-Deck 9.

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0: 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KW. Tesla Healthcare. 3040. BPK Boulevard. Engine 27. KW. Engine 15, KDEC 9, check welfare, 4111, North 32nd Avenue, Engine 15, KDEC 9.
1: Eastbound 2262 is Eastbound 2262, should it be a free Eastbound SUV, Utah 1028 of 7 Frank 5, William Nora, and I'm looking maintain lanes in and out of lanes, but please speed to the further for 236 North. Lost a bag of landscaping clippings, blocking the right lane, and that 13 is 37.

Engine 32. K-Deck 8. Seizure. 8000. South Arizona Grand Parkway. Engine 32. K-Deck 8.

level of consciousness. 12101, West Thunderbird Road. Engine 121. Take exit. Avenue. Engine 62 and Rescue 62. Payback 9.

0: 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Fire panel A12. Fire alarm indication. 7475, West Chandler Boulevard. Engine 284. Fire panel A12.
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0: 911 at 49. Called in by the involved. It's going to be a green Audi off the left. It looks like they have a tire blowout. They're checking for a spare. If not, they're going to start the delay. We're testing the unit for traffic control, 1343.
1: This debris, I'll take care of that.
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1: Right at 21, I-10 heading out for further contact. Can you please hold the call? 1031, for HPTOC, your code 34 is going to be eastbound I-10 off right, prior to Queen Creek off-ramp access, wild horse path, at 3244.

0: trying to get either of you to check for debris. West 160 at 191. Reported as a black coat blocking the far right lane. Do you want me to see if you can get visual?
1: 19-10-4-0, 19-10-4.
0: Debris breaks the POCs westbound 202 blocking 2 and 3 prior to McClintock. Access Dobson at 1345.
1: 10-4, thank you.
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East University Drive. Engine 278. Page 7. Special call medic 271. Page 7. Seat related illness. 2000. East Rio Dorado Parkway. Medic 271. Page 7. Thank you.

Doctor

call in from 27, 888, St. Mercer, 3040, East Bay Boulevard. Rescue 27, 888.

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1: Engine 58, rescue 21, Battalion 5. Okay.
0: 7 Comrade, I'm 3 to the Bearing.
1: 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Rescue 21, Battalion 5, and crisis response kit. KDEC 9. Special call rescue 26, KDEC 9. Abdominal pain, 6515, North 39th Avenue. Rescue 26, KDEC 9.
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Engine 17, K-Deck 8. 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F-325, K-9.

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0: ladder tender 175. 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Hey,
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West Beam Drive. Engine 57. K-Deck 9.

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Hey, deck 7. Fall injury. 10,438. East Flintlock Drive. Medic 342. Hey, deck 7.

KA272, KX7, service call, AOI, 1730, South Roosevelt Street, LA272, KX7. Ladder tender 157, and Maricopa 152, KX9, difficulty leaving, 7841, North 59 train. Ladder tender 157, and Maricopa 152, KX9.

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K-9. Heat related illness. 4101 North 27th Avenue. Rescue 18. K-9.

0: 8, westbound 224. Again, westbound 224 is going to be a gray Ford Focus. Red light on City Street. Was going wrong way on the ramp, then made a U-turn to go the correct way. Unsure if they got on the highway. Tempe also has an APL, 4209.
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1: 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Heavy Rescue Tender 44, K-Deck 9.

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Engine 859, supposed to be taking that traffic. 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Engine 859, continue on 857, report.

0: 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K-Deck 8.
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0: 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Engine 11. K-Deck 8.
1: Engine 859, negative. Engine 857 is canceled off the traffic. Engine 859,
0: negative. K-Deck 9. 962. 231st Avenue and Hilton Avenue.

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West Winding Trail. 10305. 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
1: 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Special call medic 330, KDEC 8, altered level of consciousness, 19th Avenue and 23rd Avenue, yes 230.
0: Engine 859, you've been assigned with traffic on scene 251 of 114th Street. Engine 857.
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Medic 235, K-Deck 8. Engine 31, KDEC 7, Leisure, 4802, East Traffic Road. Engine 31, KDEC 7. Engine 41, KDEC 6, Carbon level of consciousness, 19001, North 27th Avenue. Engine 41, KDEC 6. Ladder 11 and Rescue 11, K-Deck 8, Maternity Problem, 3333 East Van Buren Street. Ladder 11 and Rescue 11, K-Deck 8.

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This is Griffin.

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0: 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The next flight runway is close to the flight of transport.
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Engine 275, K-Deck 7, Hillperson, 2117, North McAllister Avenue. Engine 275, K-Deck 7. Ladder Tender 273, K-Deck 7, unconscious person, Baseline Road and Rural Road. Ladder Tender 273, K-Deck 7.

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Ladder 11, K Deck 8. That's all. 24th Street and 8202 Red Mountain. Ladder 11, K Deck 8. West Chandler Boulevard. Engine 288. K Deck 7. Special call rescue 40. K Deck 9. Bill Berkman. 9314. West Happy Road. Rescue 40. K Deck 9.

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KJX 7. Unconscious person. Baseline road in Rural Road. Medic 273. KJX 7.

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Engine 40. 8F9.

0: Ocean 1339, can you set up for additional debris north on 101 at 48?
1: I've lasted.
0: There's a large item in the middle lane. RP is advising it looks like a propeller.
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0: Domestic. Alert to reactive. 13,448. North Traffic at Parkway. Enter 307 and exit 307.
1: Depends looking west 124 at 6. Again, west 124 at 6. Going to be a black Cadillac. Escalade Arizona 1028 of Sam, Queen, Edward, Edward, Tom, Edward, Robert. Swerving in and out of lane. The male driver going under the speed limit. It's going to be made of 1029, 1028. Was turned on a 2019 Cadillac Escalade at 1447. 857, go ahead.
0: 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Oh, I got it.
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0: And rescue 15, KDEC 9.

Please give us a quick look at Eastbound 101 at 36. Again, Eastbound 1136 is going to be a black Ford pickup driving over 100 miles per hour. Hit the median, weaving in and out of traffic. Has a white sticker on the back windshield that says something tactical in white letters. Nothing further at 1448.

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Engine 191, KF6.

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Call into 5812. Let's step in the home road. Maricopa.

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0: 16, would you be able to check in a code 34 eastbound 60 at 180? 1332, 10-4, thank you. Reported as the Mesa Drive off-ramp off-right, a green hatchback, possibly elderly 101 sitting inside the vehicle with hazard lights on at 1453.
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0: Stay low, Houston, as the code 34.

Engine 277, and Battalion 282. K-Deck 7, 962. A-101 at West Delia, road northbound north out. Engine 277, and Battalion 282. K-Deck 7. Engine 274, K-Deck 7. Fall injury. 38, West Calle Monte Vista Drive. Engine 274, K-Deck 7. Happy Valley Road, Engine 55, K-Deck 7.

Yes, 9.

0: Silver Sea, northbound 101 at 41. Again, northbound 101 at 41 is going to be black, older Chevy Suburban. So 693 over the roadway. I've been doing this for the last 15 minutes. Driver just started the white male short hair. Short hair tailgating, having better at 1503.
1: 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Engine 21, K-Deck 9.
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0: 10-4, exit 10-4.

32 for your code 34 for HCPOC is eastbound off ramp for Mesa, partially right lane approaching the intersection, access Country Club at 1504.

445, North Metro Parkway East, left 930, table 6. Special call rescue 11, K-Deck 8, check welfare, 2224 East Fillmore Street, rescue 11, K-Deck 8.

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Let's go to 9.

0: area for debris east on 60 at 189.
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0: and that's the United States. Take that date. Internal meeting. 744, West Hamel Back Road. And United States, and that's the United States. Take that date. Engine 58, KDEC 9, difficulty breathing, 11,231, South 53rd Avenue, engine 58, KDEC 9. Special call medic 282, KDEC 7, 962, A101 at West Elliott Road northbound underpass, medic 282, KDEC 7. Call engine 2822 and medic 283, KDEC 7, 962, A101 at West Elliott Road northbound underpass. Engine 2830,
1: can I get you started for debris, eastbound 60 at 189?
0: Engine 40, fire
1: 1318, can I get you started for debris, eastbound 60 at 189?
2: Yeah,
1: 1330, 10-4, thank you. This one's reported as a tire between 1 and 2 miles before Superstition Springs at 15 over 9.

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0: 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Jesse 58. K-Deck 9.
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0: 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This is probably going to be what they call up.
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2: 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Injured person, 131, West Barrican Lane. LA 175, K-Deck 9.

Ending 183. K-Deck 9. Hillperson. 3350. North 137th Avenue. Ending 183. K-Deck 9. Special call Maricopa 171. K-Deck 9. Injured person. 131. West Arrigan Lane. Maricopa 171. K-Deck 9.

Special call rescue 29. K-Deck 8. Heat related illness. 1003. North 32nd Street. Jet 229. K-Deck 8. Ladder tender 12, K-Deck 8, abdominal pain, 2022, North 36th Street. Ladder tender 12, K-Deck 8.

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0: 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K-Deck 8. Abdominal pain. 2022. North 36th Street. Engine 12. K-Deck 8.
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Heart problem. 3209. Left tire ordeal lane. 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Payback 7. Engine 46, payback 8, heat related illness, 16,825, South Desert Foothills Parkway, engine 46, payback 8.

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K-deck 9. Overdose. 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West McDowell Road. Maricosa 175 and engine 172. K-deck 9.

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LA-175, K-Deck 9. K-Deck 9, seizure, 28th Avenue and Van Buren Street. Engine 14, K-Deck 9. Engine 2, K-Deck 8, heat related illness, 345 North 5th Avenue. Engine 2, K-Deck 8. Special call engine 39 and rescue 22. K-Deck 4. Check MCC for details. Station 39. Engine 39 and rescue 22. K-Deck 4.

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Fire Settled A7. Structure Fire. 242, West Southern Avenue. Battalion 272, LA 272, Engine 272, Engine 276, Ladder 276, Engine 273, Battalion 271, and Squad 278. Fire Settled A7.

0: information from Phoenix PD. As I do now, en route to a vehicle that is at the underpass of 24th Street in the 202. It's reported as a dark navy blue vehicle. Seven just passed out. Phoenix is en route. Just wanted to give DPS the information in case they get on the freeway again. This was the 202 and 24th Street at 1549.
1: 5849, West Harrison Street. Meta 289, KDEX 7. Engine 703, KDEX 9. Kill person. 1111, North Verado Way. Engine 703. KDEX 9. Engine 57. KDEX 9. Seizure. 1919. West Southern Avenue. Engine 57. KDEX 9. Engine 74. KDEX 8. Fall injury. 16,827. South
0: 14. 30, would you be able to assist the Pro 34, possibly with coverage? Looks like they're needing a unit with tools. Oh, we have health service units on at Eastbound 16177. It looks like if you have an accident, get started. Looks like he's going to be south of you.
1: 71, KDEX 9. Injured person, 1st Street and Rose Lane. Maricopa.
2: I have a storage facility of 114. 20 is reported. Person besides has a history of person in the area. Mobile system.
1: Special call medic 331. 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No person. 14,002. 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Medic 331. 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Special call medic 325, KDEX 9, CDA, 1111, North Verado Way, medic
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Park problem. 3095, West Chandler Boulevard. Ladder 289, K-7.

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Page 7. Difficulty breathing. 4950. Boulevard. Engine 283. 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

0: started at 1536 hours. RP saw two subjects trying to break into a vehicle on City Street. They were able to break the window, last seen getting in a white Kia sedan, Arizona 1028 of Adam Rose, Adam 7, Adam Zebra. They got on to westbound 228 Howard. The description is a black male, last seen wearing a white muscle shirt with a black baseball.
1: Special call rescue 74.
0: An additional attempt to locate Houston 6180. Houston 6180 is going to be a black mix.

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Next station, K-Decade. Engine 62, K-Deck 9. Heat-related illness. 10,346, West Bromley Road. Engine 62, K-Deck 9.

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1: 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Ladder tender 22, K-deck 9. Difficulty breathing. 6225, South 12th Drive. Ladder tender 22, K-deck 9. Rescue 57, K-Deck 9, seizure, 1919, West Southern Avenue. Rescue 57, K-Deck 9.

Engine 58 and rescue 34. K-Deck 9. Special call rescue 28. K-Deck 9. Difficulty breathing. 6225 South 15th Drive. Rescue 28. K-Deck 9. Abdominal pain. K-Deck 7. Central call engine 285. K-Deck 7. Abdominal pain. 850. South Pennington Drive. Engine 285. K-Deck 7.

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Special call Meta 288. Hey, Deck 7. Park problem. 3095. West Chandler Boulevard. Meta 288. Hey, Deck 7.

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ATCO 5. Table 6.

Assistance looking Westbound I-10-154. Getting Westbound I-10-154 to Gray Toyota Corolla, Custom Carrying 3, almost the RP and other vehicles. Driver's going to be a white male, teenage age. 16-15 or something.

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0: potential at Westbound I-10154. Again, eastbound Carson, westbound I-10154. Gonna be
1: First Avenue and Fillmore.
0: 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Either Lincoln, or Ida. Driver is gonna be a white male wearing a baseball cap. Face backwards. Different vehicles swerving through traffic, going about 10 to 15 over the speed limit. I think that was 16:33.
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Okay.

are blocking east on 202 at 9. Reports of a very hot accord firmly that hit the median, possibly a Tesla in Bulls Bernie, standing over the bumper in the roadway. They swerve to avoid it. They're not blocking HBTSB, trying to get eyes from further 1633.

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K-Deck 9. 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West Graham Trail. 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
0: Yes, sorry, copy. Thank you. 1688.
2: 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Altered level of consciousness. 2000. East Rio Salado Parkway. Engine 275. Engine 276. Page 7. 962. 8202 Red Mountain at milepost 9 eastbound. Engine 276. Page 7.

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1: 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Temple 16 Bridge.

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2: 1644. Not sure if you're 1020. Would you be able to check the area for debris reported eastbound 101 at 39?
1: 10419 from 10 and baseline.
2: There's a ladder in the far left lane. HBTLC is looking now. 1644.

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JJ West 160-189 and West 160-189 is going to be a black Chevy Impala, has sudden damage on the passenger side tires, and the vehicle is unrestrained. 101 driver for 702 over 100 miles per hour. Nothing further, 16%.

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SC-908. 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

Genesis Central, look at West 16174. Again, West 16174, it's going to be a white commercial van occupied by two, possibly fighting. Okay, saw arms waving around. Has a crate in the back, cutting off other vehicles, almost at the RP, currently in the HOV lane, no longer has visual, at 1651.

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KDEC 9. 962. 5775. 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Engine 58. KDEC 9.

0: Healthy breathing. 813. West L out the way. Engine 2822. K-Deck 7.
1: Crisis care. Good, sir. This is a nice and power. 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

Special call rescue 29. K-Deck 8. Fall injury. 36th Street and Van Buren Street. 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

Okay, can I get you started for 961 westbound 202 at 1? Okay, 10-4, RP is advising they're westbound I-10 past those 51. However, they were mapping westbound 202 before the 51. On the left shoulder, a white Volkswagen Beetle and a white Ford van will try to get it on camera. All advised at 1700.

Creek CTOC, your 961 is going to be westbound 4 Point for the I-1051 split access 32nd Street at 1702.